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1: Sterling receiving.
0: And background in door hall, service departing now.

0: Underground, this is Sterling here. Go ahead, I'm receiving you.
1: To the Ian Blackburn in 204, service departing now.
0: Yeah, 204, roger.

0: Rockingham, Rockingham, Oscar 1.
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0: You may disregard the last bolo. The person at risk was located by police.
1: Roger, receive.
0: Thank you.
2: Seaside Wally, check it here at the public toilet.

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0: 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The long line has worked.

0: 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Can we have cameras on the female toilets? We've had the same bloke from this morning with his bike. He's just gone into the female's toilets on the platform.
1: Yeah, Roger, stand by.

0: Base Maylands, over.
1: Maylands, go ahead.
0: Maylands, can you put a camera? I've just been handed in a lady's bag with some, you know, a few stuff inside. Can you put a camera on me, please?
1: Yeah, where you are there, there is a fixed camera, but as soon as the train comes in, we'll be blocked by the PTZ. But if you just do it right there on the seating, cameras, there's a camera above you.
0: If I can, you can see me in front of the office. Is it okay over there?
1: Maylands, if you go back where you were, the metal seating area, yep, there's a camera right there. All good.

Air Base. This is from Manor. Camera cameras. That PRI has left the station. He's headed out. I'm pretty sure he'll be back then.

0: 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Over.
1: Roger, bookmarks on 201.

0: Bull Creek, this is CSA Elizabeth Key, over.
1: Elizabeth Key, Bull Creek receiving, over.
0: Are you able to check the platform for a yellow coloured bag, over?
1: Would you be able to give us a door number?
0: It's on the platform by the seating, a blue and yellow. Sorry, Bull Creek, disregard. Murdoch, station Murdoch, this is the key of it.

0: Southhead, Murdoch. Murdoch, this is CSA Elizabeth Key.
1: EQ base. Yeah, customer service EQ chasing a bag. Go again with the description.
0: The bag is a blue and yellow bag. It's left at Murdoch Station on the platform seating. Over.
1: Yeah, Murdoch base. If you go down the escalator, it's right next to the bin. I've got cameras up on it.
2: Base, Murdoch receiving. Over.
1: Murdoch, EQ are chasing for a lost bag. It's by the rubbish bag, a rubbish bin on the seating area. It's a backpack.
2: Okay.

0: Murdoch base. Can you just turn around and hold up the bag? Roger. Thank you.
1: Murdoch, this is CS Elizabeth Key, over. The owner of that bag is going to jump on the next train that leaves here in about 3 minutes to come back and collect that bag, over.
2: Roger, we'll hold on to it for him.
1: Thank you for your help. Elizabeth Key, out.

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1: Fremantle Maylands receiving go.
0: Anyone handed in or would you looking for on the seat a small black bag? It's got house keys in it. Have you received anything like a small black bag?
1: Fremantle Maylands affirmative. Yeah, I did receive it. Over.
0: Yeah, roger that. That's good news. Stand by.

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There's your phone there, 9326-2867.

0: Adams, this is Frame Admiral.
1: Yeah, Frame Admiral, stand by.
0: Yeah, the guy with the blue bark, he's come back.
1: Fremantle, what has he done this time?
0: Is that a report of a guy on the blue bike going through the fair gates and out the front, antisocial behaviour?
1: Roger. Looks like he's going to ride off again.
0: Yeah.

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CSA first out.

0: service staff at Fremantle. Fremantle, Oscar 1.
1: Yeah, CSA Fremantle receiving.
0: Just a heads up, police may be coming through your train station looking for a gentleman who just assaulted someone at the other end of the bus bay, way down near where Munchies used to be. The gentleman they're looking for is riding a bicycle wearing a black hoodie, black pants. He does have a bicycle. It doesn't say what colour the bicycle is, but it might be the gentleman that's been robbing you guys all day. So just a heads up.
1: Roger that. The guy that was in here before was riding a blue Mer Rider.
0: Roger, if he pops up again in the next couple of minutes, can you please shout out and let us know?
1: Yeah, we've received your line.
0: Delta 1, Oscar 1.
2: Delta 1, Delta 1, we're about 3 to 4 minutes away from Freo.
0: Roger, just making sure you heard.

0: ground base.
1: Pretty good.
0: Yeah, I've reviewed. That male's just standing in the corner. He did nothing.
1: Thank you so much.
2: Three bad tool, CSA three man escort.
3: I received the alarm.
2: We found that male on Market Street, and he's just been arrested by police, so you shouldn't hear from him again today.
3: All right. Thank you.
2: Thank you.
4: UFC Victor 60.
3: Thank you very much, sir.
5: Now we lost train driver. He's happy to take it. I'll send it with the train driver.
4: If you could send it with the train driver, that'd be great.

0: Staff, Victor 60.
1: Airport staff receiving, go ahead, Victor 60.
0: The driver, train leaving in 8 minutes.
1: Roger, thank you.

0: Wonder 1 Oscar. Just sent you through the suspect details from the CAD job, just in case it pops up for one of our other jobs from this morning with the CSA.
1: Yeah, Roger, thanks heaps. I was actually going to ask you for that. You're way ahead of me. Cheers.

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1: Leaving over, go ahead, over.
0: Can you get the cleaners coming to Horseshoe Bridge 2, over?
1: Still organized cleaner for Horseshoe Bridge 2, CS-Airport out.

Sierra 3, this is Red 27. Are you available for a name check, please? Over. Sign for a name check. This is Red 27, over.

0: Moskovan, this is Edlin.
1: Midland.
0: Oscar-1, service just left Midland, door number 2. There is a IC-1 male behaving erratically.
1: Door 2, male departing Midland, behaving erratically. What's he doing?
0: He's talking to himself and abusing, using bad language, and he's not behaving well.
1: Roger. Do you think he might be intoxicated or have some sort of mental health issue or something like that? Or do you think he might just be angry?
0: I think some medical health issue.
1: Roger. Any transit officers on the Midland line in a position to intercept an up service currently at Woodbridge, Oscar 1?
2: Delta 4, we're currently at Midland, so I think by the time we come mobile, we'll approve it. So.
1: Roger, Delta 4, thank you.
3: Pasadena, Pasadena base, expect a phone call. Job number 6236. 6236.

0: Paradise. Receiving base, go ahead.
1: Yeah, do you have a brief description of what this person looked like?
0: I see one male, solid build, wearing white cap and blue jumper. Wearing shoes, I think only socks.
1: Roger, thank you.

0: Are there any other transit officers, High Wycombe or Ellenbrook lines, in a position to intercept a up service along the Midland line currently at East Guildford? Oscar 1.
1: Oscar 1, Del 11, currently at Redcliffe.
0: Delta.
2: Victor 60, currently at High Wycombe.
0: Delta 14, any chance you're near Bailey?
2: Delta 14 at Wharton Park.
0: Roger. Delta 11, is there any chance of having you head towards Bailey and attempt to intercept this service? It is at East Guildford, I'm not sure of what sort of timings it would be.
1: Delta 11, yep, no worries, on the way.
0: Thanks so much. It's going to be door two for a passenger apparently having a bit of a mental health episode, possibly using offensive language, talking to himself.

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0: Oscar 1, Oscar 1, this is Staff at Bayswater. Oscar 1, regarding the mail from Midland, I just checked door 2 and I had a chat with the fellow passengers, so he's sitting all good now, so no further complaints.
1: Perfect, thanks so much. Delta 11, thanks for heading that way. Appreciate you. Sounds like you may disregard.
2: Delta 11, thanks.

0: Rev 169. Can we give cameras, please, at Kunana Station? Platform number 2, please. Thank you. Over.
1: Roger, Kunana, stand by. Cameras are up at Kunana.

0: Underground, underground base.
1: Ground receiving.
0: Yeah, got VIP Catherine asking for assistance when she arrives there. She's at Canning Beach currently. Her service will be departing in about 4 minutes, so she'll be with you in the next 8 to 10 minutes.
2: Yeah, thank you.

0: PTO Bassendean.
1: Bassendean, go ahead.
0: Yeah, base, PTO Bassendean. No cameras were up, but just advising that St. John are not transporting our code 11. Over.
1: Roger, all received. Thank you.

0: 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Oscar 1.
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0: 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Oscar 1. 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Security web chat reads, there's a guy yelling to himself and causing a bit of discomfort. Nothing aggressive yet, but concerned and figured I'd bring it up. On the third car back from the front. No description and no further location.
1: We'll wait for Canning Bridge to see if he gets up here.
0: Roger, thanks Delta 7, Canning Bridge.

0: 7, Oscar 1.
1: 7, go ahead.
0: Just heads up, there's now another security web chat in relation to the same train. Security web chat reads, guy yelling to himself and others, I think, third car back from the front. No physical aggression currently, just seems very intoxicated. No description, no rail car number.
1: It's not 7, it's over 8.

0: 7, Oscar 1.
1: Jack Alpha 7, go ahead.
0: Additional information, rail car's going to be 5089. Older man, large grey beard, wearing all black and a black beanie, left a set of bags at the accessible seating unattended.
1: Yeah, that's all the same. Just go with again with the rail car number.
0: 5089.
1: Positive.

0: PGA Whiteman Park. Can we get cameras on three, I see three females in the car park? One of them is screaming and they're pulling her hair over.
1: Yeah, Roger, stand by.
0: Bus interchange.

0: CJ White, my partner, is going to be pushing her into a red SUV near the fence line over, just across from the bus interchange. Females are pushing the young one in the black shorts and top into the car, and she's screaming now, over.
1: Roger, I'm calling off the one. Might be a family thing.

0: County Bridge.
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0: Can we have cameras set up platform 2, please? We're pretty happy we're going to jump on the train and just ride it into Perth because we think we know who this male is, but it's just in case we need to get him off.
1: Yeah, Roger, I do believe it's the same guy, the regular. I tried to look inside the train, but yeah, cameras will be ready.

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0: Yeah, you can clear us. It looks like he's walking off at the minute. 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We'll give you a call if we need you.
1: Roger, we'll clear cameras.

CS Underground, CS Underground, PG Warwick, over. Underground receiving, go ahead. You've got VIP Leon coming to you, door 11, it's C-Series, over.

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1: 2-3, have a good shift.
0: Likewise, stay out.

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1: Queen's Park, stand by.

0: Rabies at Queen's Park, cameras are off.
1: F57 in Queen's Park, we clear over.
0: Roger, we'll clear.

SFS underground. SFS receiving, over. 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

0: Midland, this is CSA Perth, over. CSA Midland, CSA Perth, over.
1: Midland receiving, go ahead.
0: Say Midland, I have Leon for you coming to Midland. He's in door number 7. Can you please assist? The train's departing Perth now. Over.
1: Your message received, door 7 for Leon. Midland out.

0: 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I have lost property for you. Over.
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0: Received a staff office dress on the platform, platform 1 and 2. Can you please check it out?
1: Roger, we'll have a look at that.

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1: Yeah, Bayswater, go ahead.
0: They all good CC direct here at Bayswater, platform 1 and 2 office. All good.
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1: Bayswater, PTA Red Cliff receiving, over.
0: CSA Red Cliff, you will have the job, mobility in 2 minutes, door number 5, over.
1: Door 5, for Sajad, leaving in 2 minutes at Bayswater. Thank you, Bayswater. Red Cliff out.

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0: Can I get cameras in front of the Kiss and Ride? We've got an intoxicated person here, but and he's just sleeping, and we're just going to try and wake him up and see if he's okay, over.
1: Roger, stand by. Whitford, cameras are up.

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0: this is Horse Rupesh to
1: 2, good.
0: We have the cameras on a lady, ICC lady with a black dress and glasses on, going towards platform 1 and 2 and using stairs.
1: Roger, cameras are up.
0: She has not shown the ticket and she is behaving in a different manner.

0: liftoff go.
1: Do you still have eye on that individual?
0: Currently in the underpass, because he's deciding which platform to head up. Currently going past 6 and 7. Yeah, that one. Yeah, the one that spotted you in runoff.
1: I was just saw her running.

0: First half, no rush, she's exited on the eastern concourse.
1: Receive.
2: iPhone in my possession. What do you want me to do with that?
1: Stand by, please.

0: Boston 1, this is Rep 168, over.
1: Rep 168.
0: We are at Karambine platform and there is one female and male domestic going on. They fight with each other.
1: Roger, thank you. We are monitoring and a CAD job is on.
0: Thank you, Mr. Singh.

0: 1, this is RAV 27 here at Currumbine. As you can see, the female is hitting him and he won't go away from her.
1: Roger, police are aware they're trying to source a vehicle, but it's not looking good.

0: 13, Delta 13, Oscar 1. 13, go ahead. The male party of this group has jumped on a train which I'm hoping is going to depart north shortly. Are you in a position to intercept that departing caravan?
1: Roger, Oscar 1. We are southbound from Yanchep, so we'll try to get to Alkimos.
0: Roger, Alkimos. I will send you guys an email with the gentleman's image. Door 4 is where we last saw it.
1: Received. Door 4.
0: Just for info, she's been walking around punching him and striking him to their head and carrying on. At one point, he got her in a headlock. Mal got the female in a headlock, dragged her to the ground. She got back up and started swinging again, though.
1: So both parties were as bad as each other?
0: Yeah, both parties bad as each other. He got on the train, doors closed, but then she's now punching the side of the train and the train driver's not moving. We're trying to get that train moving.
1: Received. We will meet at Alkimos.
0: Delta 13, Oscar 1. The gentleman's forced the train doors open and he's gotten off now at Currumbine.
1: Oscar 1, we'll keep heading southbound if they head to Currumbine, ETA about 25-30 minutes.
0: 25-30 minutes.

0: off at Mandra, Mandra Oscar 2.
1: Mandra, receiving, over.
0: Yeah, I was wondering if you could do us a favour. I've just been advised that apparently bus TP2639 has a crazy lady on board. Can we please just go and investigate and report back and advise if it's necessary for TO attendance?

0: stop at Mandra. Mandra. Most Saskatoon.
1: Having Oscar on.
0: Yeah, that was the bus that just departed. Did you guys see anyone who sort of looked out of place or acting erratically?
1: There is only one person in that bus. Over.
0: Yeah, Roger. Thank you.

0: Sereno, score. One, 13, receiving. The male's departed northbound along the bicycle path, which runs adjacent to the freeway. I understand the female is still on the platform, northern end.
1: Roger, received. We are just coming up to Hesse, so still about 10 minutes away.
0: Roger, did I see a Delta? Could have been Delta 6?

0: Oscar 1, Oscar 1, Delta 6, we just arrived at current line. We'll make our way up to the platform.
1: Perfect, thanks so much. Police are just pulling in now. They had to come all the way from Hillary's, which is surprisingly closer than Glendalow, so good job.
0: Yeah, we made the time.
2: Delta 3, Delta 3, Oscar 2.
3: Oscar 2, Delta 3 at Cunnington.
2: Yeah, I was wondering if you could meet the next down service in there if you're on the platform. Driver reports there's someone behind the driver's cab acting up and throwing rubbish all over the place.
3: Negative, we're not going to make it. We're currently grabbing grip.
2: Yeah, roger, disregard. Out to you. Delta 2, Delta 2, Oscar 2.
3: Oscar 2, Delta 2, that Gosnells.
2: Yeah, roger. If you could just hang there for a minute and perhaps meet this down service and just poke your heads in and make sure everything's kosher when it comes in, please.
0: Dave, speaking to Cunnington, over.
4: Yeah, Cunnington, go ahead.
0: Your cameras on the stairs, I see you going down. He was throwing stuff behind the driver's cab, over.
4: Roger, which one was doing it? Do you have a description?
0: That was the one with the green jacket, over. Red beanie as well, or hat as well, over.
4: Roger, red hat, yep, we can see him. I think they're running towards us. Cameras are up.

0: Space, Space, PTA, Clarkson, over.
1: Clarkson, go ahead.
0: Please have cameras near bus 10-1 and 2. We've got a large group of children now, so they're climbing up the steps and tossing things around. Over.
1: Clarkson, stand by.

0: Charlie Space, TSA Bond 41.
1: Cheese, I pass, go ahead.
0: We get cameras on Econ 1 fair gates. There is one lady with a pink bag, IC3. The shop next to ours is Lucky Express told us she stole something from the shop, over.
1: Roger, if she's stolen stuff from the shop, they need to make a police report. Or contact the police.
0: Disregard base, she already left the property. Thank you. CSA, pass out.
2: Oscar 1, Delta 13.
3: Delta 13.
2: One 13, if Delta 6 is at current line, we might redirect to Clarkson since they just called cameras for a group.
3: Roger, guys, thank you.
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1: Sam 7, receiving Pins.
0: Could you please give me a phone call?
1: Coming out.
2: This is Tia Taylor's with Kiava. TSA or PTA Whitford's. Whitford's, this is Tia Taylor's with Key. Over.
3: This is Key, Whitford's receiving, over.
2: Can you confirm whether your machines are working at Whitford's station, over?
3: Yeah, say again to our AVM and TVO machine, over.
2: Can you just verify whether your tag on machines there at Whitford's are working? Over.
3: Yes, here they are all working. Over.
2: Roger that, thank you. CSA is with Key out.
4: Please feed your glass and over.
1: Yep, Carson, go ahead.
4: Camera can be disregarded. At this stage, they jumped on the bus. TP 3231, over.
1: Yeah, Roger, clearing cameras.

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1: Wing, go ahead, over.
0: Siesta Bird, 04 for Lyon, train leaving in 4 minutes from Midland.
1: 04 for Lyon, train leaving in 4 minutes, Siesta Bird South.

0: 6, Delta 6 sites. 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
1: Yeah, receive that. I'll send my partner up to let them know where we are.
2: Delta 6, Oscar 1, do not separate, guys. 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I've already updated them where you are. 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

0: transit offices near East Perth, Oscar 1.
1: Oscar 1, PRD in the city. We can jump on a train if you need us to.
0: If you could start heading towards East Perth, I'm going to try and get you to intercept a gentleman who's about to jump on a Perth-bound train. He was trespassing at East Perth after being assaulted at the station.
1: Roger, just so that we understand, he's a victim of an assault and possibly had a lawful excuse to trespass, is that correct?
0: Negative with a lawful excuse, the victim's a strong word for it. He was assaulted by somebody. They left, and then he jumped on the tracks because he was very, very upset, we think. So they're linked because he's emotional, not linked because he was fleeing. Description when you're ready.
1: Roger, received. Go ahead.
0: IC3 male of a small build. He's wearing a white long sleeve top, black vest, black pants. He has just jumped on a Perth bound train. Which door? Door number 3. I will keep you. Sorry, I'm trying to update this CAD job as well to try and intercept the other people. But yes, departing East Perth now, door 3, heading into Claysbrook.
1: Received. Just so that I understand, do you want us to wait on platform 7 or would you like us to board a service out to, say, Claysbrook or something?
0: If there's a service leaving shortly, maybe trying for McIver might be good if we've got Perth staff. Otherwise, it is what it is.
1: Roger, received. We have a service leaving from platform 8 in 3 minutes.
0: Roger. I'll let you know if he jumps off in the meantime.
1: Received.
0: Off at Claysbrook.
1: Yeah, Roger, we might head down to Claysbrook if you could just keep us updated with his whereabouts.

0: advice.
1: For visiting base.
0: Yeah, we've just received address in the bus interchange number 2. You can please check it out.
1: On my way.

0: Tom, third staff who were attending Claysville, Costco.
1: One, Perth roaming.
0: Perth roaming, just for your info, he's made it to the pedestrian bridge and he's walking down that big long ramp which heads back towards McIver on foot.
1: Received, we might board this service on 8, head to McIver.

0: Bye, folks.
1: Yeah, Martha, go ahead.
0: Looks like it's a false alarm. Everything is good here.
1: Roger, thank you for checking.

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0: Down service on your platform at the moment.
1: Roger, we have, yes.
0: Okay, yeah, disregard. I'll try the next station. You're probably not going to get there in time.

0: Currumbine base.
1: Yeah, base. Go ahead.
0: Would you be in a position to check a incoming down service for lost property?
1: Down service coming in. Yeah, okay. Where is that currently now?
0: Just let Joodle up.
1: Have you got a door number?
0: Roger. Door 11, there should be a lost shoe. There was an incident up there at Edgewater that POI has lost a shoe, believe it or not.
1: Yeah, stand by. I'm up to the platform now. I should be able to make it.

0: 1, Perth roaming, code 12, drop off.
1: 1434, thank you guys.
2: Okay, well, what the hell number was that again?

0: Alfred Sterling, Sterling, Oscar 2.
1: Yes, Sterling, receiving.
0: Yeah, disregarded. Looks like the problem is about to border down service.
1: Yeah, sorry, Oscar 1, can you go again?
0: Yeah, Sterling, you can disregard. We just had a security web chat pop up, but it appears that the suspect has boarded the down service, so you can disregard. Thank you.

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1: CS underground, Warwick receiving, go ahead.
0: Nina electric wheelchair in door 7, service departing now.
1: 7 for Leon. Warwick out.

0: Delta 6 Oscar 2.
1: Oscar 2, Delta 6 receiving, convoy.
0: Yeah, disregard at this stage.

0: Bay, Perth Romy. You can clear my Kiva. I've gone out to you. That male's leaving, heading to the police station.
1: Roger. Thank you, Perth Roaming. I do have some camera numbers for you if you've got 2 secs to take a note. East Perth 035-013-014. That's for the assault, and then the trespass was captured on the DAV cameras down main, which I don't have in front of me. 304.
0: Thank you.
2: Underground staff, Oscar 2.
0: Underground, receiving.
2: Yeah, I was wondering if you could meet the next service interview from Sterling. We've had a security web chat pop up. It just says a dark-skinned male abusing passengers, spitting on the platform. He's boarded a C-Series at door 6. We'll continue to monitor and see if he gets off. It's an IC3 male wearing black shorts, a black hoodie. He's got black shoes, sunglasses, and most noticeably a blue cap with that sort of red lid. So, yeah, you should be able to see him when he comes in.
0: No problem. We'll take a look.
3: PTA Sterling, can you come down to the platform?
4: Yeah.

0: stuff at Currumbine base.
1: Base, go ahead.
0: The owner of that property that was retrieved off the train is outside the office on the platform.
1: No worries, I'll head up there and return his funds back to him.
0: Appreciate it. He was the victim of a practical joke from a mate. He threw it on the train and the doors closed.
1: Yeah, Roger, I'll repeat that.

0: off at Bayswater, Bayswater, Oscar 2.
1: Getting Oscar 2.
0: Yeah, I don't know if you're going to be able to make it, but if you could get over to Platform 4 for the next Midland service, a control report's apparently behind the driver's cab, is an unruly passenger. If we could just poke our heads in and see what's going on, please.
1: Let's see what's going on. We do that.
2: Have a look.

0: Yeah, Bayswater, Oscar 2, go ahead.
1: Oscar 1, we talked to the driver. Driver told there was someone yelling and screaming, but we could not see anyone. They might have got off somewhere else. Over.
0: Roger, thank you for checking. Appreciate it.
1: Thank you, Bayswater.

Atlantic. Can you have cameras traveling towards the northern end? At one streamer, she's yelling on the platform with the brown jacket and black backpack. Stand by, Sterling.

0: Yeah, camera's up at Sterling. Can you repeat your last? We have cameras at Sterling. Yeah, at Sterling. Where has that person gone now?
1: She's just now going in the lift. She's in the brown jacket and sunglasses with the black trolley bag.
0: Thank you.
2: November 1, this is Rep 49. Are you available for name check, over?

0: emergency base.
1: The transits receiving base.
0: Roger, the POI from the underground is now at bus stand 5 if you're in position to get on a cat bus by the looks of it. Not sure if you're close to the forecourt, but yeah, you might leave before you get there.
1: We're on platform 6-7 at the moment, so we'll just head that way over.
0: Disregard, it's all good. The cat bus is leaving.

0: Roger, that's the underground transit. Stalls 6 and 7 to you, just left Stirling. Couple of IC3s, IC1 kids acting the goat up here. If you could chat, would be good.
1: Yeah, copy.

0: any transit officers on a Fremantle line in a position to intercept a up service, currently Vic Street, Oscar?
1: We'll try and get there to Vic Street.
0: It's just departing Vic Street now on the way to North Fremantle. Any chance of getting you just to follow that service towards Freo? Just had a caller report there's two males, door 3-4 area, shouting at one another, and they think it's about to escalate. The call taker reports he could hear the yelling in the background.
1: Yeah, roger, we'll follow that one.
0: Thanks, Ace guys. No description or anything further. The caller moved away from the incident.
1: Roger, received. We're just passing through Vic Street now on the way to Freo.
0: Thanks, Ace guys. We'll let you know if the gentlemen jump off. Customer service staff in Fremantle. Customer service staff at Fremantle, Oscar.
2: Yeah, receiving it.
0: Just a heads up so you're aware, there may be an altercation inbound to you currently in North Fremantle.
2: Correct, doors 3 and 4 at the time, present time.
0: Thank you, sir.

0: Prenatal.
1: CSA Prenatal.
0: It appears that the two people thought was in a green top, but there's no altercation on the platform.
1: Perfecto, thank you so much, appreciate you. Total 1, you redirect.
2: Yeah, Roger, receive that. Thanks, Oscar.
1: Thank you.

0: Oscar 1. Gentleman near the staff car park, Frio, wearing a green hoodie, looks to be having a go at some other people right now. Not sure 100% he's related beyond the green top description.
1: Roger, yeah, we're still heading to Frio, 5 minutes out.
0: Roger, you won't miss him.

0: Bay. This is from Ample PTA. I think that person of interest is standing on the west end of the bus interchange where the entrance is to the staff car park.
1: Roger.

0: Delta 13, Delta 13, Oscar 2.
1: 13, intercepting.
0: Yeah, 13, what's your current location, please?
1: 13, currently Alkimos.
0: Yeah, can I please get you guys heading to Butler? Just had a call from Mount Claremont Bus Depot at Bus Stand 2 at Butler Station. You have a drunk male sleeping on the ground with his buttocks exposed.
1: Roger, Z, Butler, Bus Stand 2.

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1: You're loud and clear, underground.
0: To base, likewise, you say underground now.
2: Base, this is CSA Joondalup.
1: Base receiving Joondalup.
2: Base, this is CSA
1: Joondalup. Go ahead, CSA Joondalup.
2: Please come rest on platform 1 near the lift. I have a passenger with the trolleys on the platform. I want to talk with him.
1: Roger, cameras up at Joondalup.
2: Thanks.
3: Just going to pass a message on, yeah, we investigated that disturbance. Apparently those guys at the front of the station weren't being hassled by the fella in the green jumper, so all good.
4: Yeah, Roger, I'll pass that on, thank you.

0: Oscar 2, Delta 30.
1: 13, Oscar 2, go ahead.
0: Delta 13, Joe is now awake and wants nothing to do with us.
1: Yeah, roger. Imagine he was just sleeping off the OC from last night.
0: Yeah, probably that, and rested his wine, I'm guessing.

0: Delta 1 receiving, go ahead.
1: We're on the up at the moment, COVID train, juveniles on board being rowdy and swearing, just coming in to over.
0: Yeah, roger, group of juveniles being rowdy. Sorry, just repeat your next station, please. Roger, could you just please repeat what your next station was? You broke up there at the end of the transmission.
1: We're just coming into Burswood, over.
0: Burswood. Oscar, go on.
2: Steven, go ahead.
0: Yeah, can you please meet that next up service into you? The revenue officers on board are reporting a group of rowdy juveniles.
2: Go on, Burswood, roger that. Trying to get that.
1: Oscar 1, they've just disembarked their train over at Burswood, four of them.
0: Yeah, roger. I'm assuming it's that little fellow that was trying to kick the train as he was leaving.
1: Affirmative.

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0: C 14, have a good shift.
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0: Oscar 1, Butler. Butler, Oscar 1.
1: Is there any footage of anybody breaking any glass? Because I can't see any broken glass here.
0: Yeah, we'll just have a look now.
1: The report from the member of public, was it?
0: Came from the bus depot.
1: I can't see any broken glass here.

0: Mark's going.
1: We've just spoken to another member of public who's been out here for a while with her children. She said that the group of juvies have been fine, that they've not been causing any issues. Might be someone else who's been here most of the day and left the mess, one of their regulars. We'll keep an eye on him.
0: Yeah, Roger, thank you.
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1: Brace receiving.
0: Camera's in the foyer, just dealing with IC1 male, refusing, direct to leave.
1: Camera's up in the foyer, Butler.
0: CSA Perth day roaming. 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CSA Perth out.

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1: Go ahead, Econ 1. 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
1: Receiving.
0: So the male POI are not taking Sean. He went to station number 7. He catch a train, three-minute train.
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1: 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Stand by.

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1: 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Ahead, Delta 1.
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0: Likewise, 5 out.
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0: 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Tango 82.
1: Tango 82, Maryland. CSA has gone home. Maryland staff are here. What can we do?
0: Maryland staff, your next service coming from Allenbrook heading into the city. Can you check for a lost smart rider? The passenger was seated somewhere halfway of the train.
1: Here, I'll have a look.

0: get cameras both on the ground next to Rains Square Fairgate. Two juveniles are being very abusive, over.
1: Stand by. Cameras up on the ground.

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1: CSA Perth receiving, go ahead, mate.
0: Roger, if you could just put it in the diary, 1745, Ian Blackburn will be at Horseshoe 1. He needs assistance to the underground.
1: And noted, Ian, at 1745, Horseshoe 1. Is that Perth out?
2: This
3: is PTA
2: Underground.
3: Can you
2: please clear
0: cameras?
2: Thank
0: you.
3: Roger. Clear Underground.
0: Base, Delta 6. Go ahead,
3: Delta 6. 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We have Whiskey Tango 9295 and 9454. Fleet number 494. And we have 669 over.
0: Received Delta 6, have a good shift.
3: Yes, likewise, Delta 6 out.
1: Base, base, Delta 2.
0: Received Delta 2.
1: Base, Delta 2, going code 01 on the Armadale line with Whiskey Tango's 9184 and 9186, fleet number 73 and contactable on Delta 2 mobile. 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
0: Received 2, have a good shift.

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1: You got cut off. Can you go again?
0: Still at 15. Logging on.
1: Ahead 15.
0: Delta 15 going code 01 on the Thornley Coburn line. We have Whiskey Tango 9025 and 9271. We're in fleet number 930 and contactable on Delta 15's mobile. 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
1: We're C15. Have a good shift.
0: You too.

Bye-bye. 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

0: to Perth. This is Tango 82. This is Perth receiving, go ahead. Perth, this is Tango 82. Getting how it looks on the next Ellen Brooks train coming to you for a lost one water, please. Thank you.
1: Do you have a door number at all?
0: Customer says around middle of the train.
1: Yeah, we'll have a look for that and get back to you. See you safe, Perth out.

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0: Put in the system just so you know. CSA Perth out.

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1: Tango 82, CSA Pearl Sky 8 over.
0: This is Tango 82. There is a I-2 and I-1 male coming down to Ellenbrook, to Perth to retrieve that smart rider. Thank you.
1: The smart rider is with the lost property in the office of the info center.
0: Thank you for the info.

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0: Kite Base, Pennington. 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Pennington, you've got cameras up. Stand one, juvenile offender just boarded the bus.
1: Cameras up, Kennington.

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0: Maylands, Maylands, Oscar 2.
1: Oscar 2, Maylands, go.
0: Yeah, we've just had a CAD job pop up for your location. It says there's an Asian female caller on a train. States a male tried to touch her and another female inappropriately. Male sound sat down next to the caller and put his hand on her thigh. Caller says it's train 4063 traveling from Ellenbrook to Perth. Next station, Maylands. Suspect is still on the train. Description, early 30s, fair skin, green t-shirt, grey pants. Can we please meet that service and assist?
1: Roger. I'm afraid it might be the service approaching Mount Lawley at the moment.
0: Yeah, Roger. We'll do a quick review. Thank you.
2: Tango 30, we're coming into
0: Claybrook
2: now.
0: Yeah, Tango 30, we're just going to do a quick review, but if you could make yourself at the ready to meet that service, that'd be great.
2: Roger that, it's an Ellenbrook inbound service, yeah?
0: Yeah, Roger, that's correct.
2: Okay,

0: 1, Tango 30 at Claysbrook. Can we just get another quick description of this offender?
1: Yeah, Tango 30, Oscar 2. If you could still board that service, we believe the suspect has alighted at Mayland. But yeah, just jump on board and see if you can get some details from the complainant.
0: Yeah, right, that will do. Do we know which door?
1: Yeah, it was approximately door 3 or 4.
2: After 1, Mayland, we've just seen that male into the pub across the road. If he comes back, we'll have a chat to him.
1: Yeah, Roger, I'm going to update the cat also. Hopefully he feels like hanging around for a drink.
3: Claysbrook from base, he alighted door 4.
0: Roger, Tango 30, Claysbrook, received door 4.
4: Base, Burzard, you can clear.
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0: Oscar 1, Tango 30 at Claysbrook.
1: 30, Oscar 2, go ahead.
0: The other passengers on the service said that the complainant has alighted at East Bertha.
1: Yeah, Roger, thank you very much.

standby over. Camera's up, Stanley Brook.

0: Bayswater Star, Bayswater Star, this is Rev 191, over.
1: Bayswater receiving.
0: Bayswater Star, this is Rev 191, over.
1: Yep,
2: Bayswater,
0: go ahead. 926, a man refusing to cooperate, and is...
1: Cameras, platform 1, door 6.
3: Roger that, cameras are up.

0: Butler. Can we get cameras in the foyer, please? I see threat. Mark the audience, Stand by.
1: Cameras up, Butler. Ellenbrook's coming, gentlemen, thank you. Thank you, Ellenbrook.
2: Bayswater, you can clear cameras, thank you.
1: Roger, clear Bayswater.

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1: Base receiving.
0: Cameras on an IC3 juvenile going down the escalator at Bushy 1 into the underpass. He's turned towards platform 6, 7 or 8, 9. No ticket. Refuses to buy a ticket, over.
1: Did you have the description? Yeah, Horseshoe, did you have a description?
0: They were dressed in black with a fake Gucci cap on, over.
2: He did have, he just put it in his bag. He's coming up on a 7 now. Grey top, black bag.
1: Roger that. Red on camera.
3: Railway base, Tango 30.
1: Receiving. Roger, clear base water.

0: Murdoch. 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Oscar 1. Got a bus coming to your station, 3390. Says three teens, female offenders, unknown location. They got off at Murdoch. Assaulted a male on the trains and he is bleeding.
1: Butler, if we still have cameras up, you can clear them, thanks.
2: Thank you, Butler.
3: On level ground.
0: Yeah, Murdoch, an update just come on that transferred guards are with the male.

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0: Can you meet me at Loop 1 for Ian Blackburn going to Sterling, over?
1: On my way, to Senegal now.

This is one plate.

0: 9 South, could you reply?
1: Stop. This is Com 1 stop. We have not received nothing. What door are you on?
0: Outbound service, the train approach. 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
1: Can I have cameras up at Current 1, door 7, please? 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

0: spelling stop, spelling stop, please send the ground over.
1: The camera's on a male in an orange shirt smoking downstairs at Bayswater on the Midland side.
2: Roger, stand by.
0: Sterling, Sterling, stop at Sterling, CSA underground, over.
1: Delta 6 at Sterling, receiving.
0: VIP Ian Blackburn, he's on door 3, service just departing underground, he needs your assistance, over.

0: Birdswood, Birdswood, Oscar 2.
1: Birdswood receiving.
0: Yeah, next up service into you. It's a B-Series, door 5. We've had an elderly IC1 male board with black jeans, a bikey jacket and thongs. When that service gets into you, can you have a word with him and his friend? At Carlisle, they were stood over the edge of the platform looking down into the burway and had to be long-lined several times to move away from the edge. And even then, they still continue to stand on the yellow line and peer into the burway.

0: 8, Kelmscott, with cameras, Perth end of the station, apparently there's a fire that's taken on.
1: Stand by, Kelmscott.
2: Kelmscott South, this is Delta 2, leaving Armadale now, heading to you shortly.
0: Roger, we don't currently have eyes on, but just reports from member of public.

0: Well, Scott, at this stage we can't see anything.
1: Yeah, understood. Apparently one has left, but we'll go have a look.
0: Roger.

0: stuff at Whitford Space.
1: Whitford receiving.
0: Just wondering if you could do us a favour. Train that just left Leaderville, door 6. I see one male with a multicoloured striped top, black bag, headphones. He found a wallet at Leaderville and he's getting off at your station. He will hand it in if you can just be around door 6 to collect that.
1: So next train on the down will be there.

0: Kennel Scott, this is Delta 2. We are disregarding and continuing normal patrol duties.
1: Delta 2, Kennel Scott, thank you. Yeah, you can disregard. I appreciate your attending.

0: Maylands, Maylands, Oscar 2.
1: Oscar 2, Maylands.
0: Yeah, mate, can you give me a quick call, please?
2: Yeah, last call site Bayswater, can you go again?
1: Base clear, Bayswater, please.
2: Roger, thank you, Bayswater.

0: Galloway Bay, Tango 30, Bayswater.
1: Go ahead at Bayswater.
0: Could you review footage on that male that we were just speaking to? We've got a complainant in front of us that says he was waving a Stanley knife around, possibly in his fanny pack.
1: Stand by, we'll review.
2: On Thursday, back at Thursday.
3: Thursday, Oscar 2 received. Thank you very much.
0: Water staff, Tango 30. Could you join us downstairs?

0: recorder. Do we know where allegedly he produced it? Tango 30, base.
1: Yes, Tango 30 receiving. Yeah, apparently he had it in his hand and waving his bottle around.
0: Roger. Just to, do we have any more information? Like, what was the... have you got the complainant with you? And if so, or guess, was he sort of just where he is now around that area?
1: Yeah, we've got a complainant in front of us, and she said he was at the fair gates when he was stretched aside for Stanley Knight.
0: Roger, we'll have a look.
1: Tango 30, could you join us downstairs?

0: helped you, clear.
1: Yeah, last call sign for confirming cameras. Your base, what do you have, cameras? And clear, Julep.
2: Base water, cameras north, east, and Fergie.
1: Cameras up at Bayswater.

0: Byford. Byford, Osborne.
1: Receiving, go ahead.
0: Can you give us a quick call?
1: Calling now.

0: platform 5, PTA platform 5, this is Egon 2, over. And Egon 2. Can I check if the AVM in platform 5 is working? Over.
1: Platform 5, that's a negative add value machine on platform 5, is out of order. CSA is aware of it. Over.
0: You can do out.

0: those topics on those bikes.
1: Base Cosmos receiving.
0: Yeah, Base Cosmos, just as per your last request, I tracked those four boys when they got off the bus on 901 all the way through the bus bay. Didn't see the item that you rang up about. Did not see anything.
1: Yeah, no stress. Thanks for that, Base.

0: space, close them.
1: Hey, Cosmos. Go ahead, Cosmos.
2: Space receiving.
3: Okay, so it's juvenile that possibly could have had a machete. I've just walked back to the bus port now. Can you just monitor him? Over.
2: Yeah, roger that. Yeah, Gosnells. Yeah, Gosnells, do we know which one had it, or?
0: Yeah, the guy's in the beanie with the black and, yeah, the fully black dress with the purple on his sleeve. So he smoked.
2: Yeah, roger, the one that was vaping, we've got cameras on it.
3: Thank you.

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1: Thomas Henry from court today. Jake is in a 24-hour care, part of his community treatment order. Jake was arrested last night and refused bail. The plan was to take Jake to Armadale Hospital due to the fact that he missed his medication for the past 3 weeks, which is in breach of his community treatment order. Due to this, he is a high risk to himself and others. Jake has schizophrenia, brain damage, and is a drug user. Jake has potentially made his way to Thornley to see his mother. Checks being carried out now to identify mother and her address. Jake was last seen running into Perth Underground via Yagan Square. Jake was wearing a blue overall suit, Form 5 obtained from Raven Healthcare and Support. They believe he should be coming through Cannington at some stage. Any chance we can just keep an eye out on the next couple of services to see if you see anyone in a blue jumpsuit?
2: He's off to one, we'll have a look.
3: Bayswater Base, can you give us a quick phone call in regards to our review of the footage?
2: Roger, well done.

0: South, Atlas South. This is PDN ground, over. South, just wanted to check in the last 30 or 40 minutes. This has been a smart order that's been handed in. Was left on the up platform near the bench server.
1: Has been handed into Butler Station.
0: Received. Thank you. PD on the ground now.
2: Base, first up. You can clear an econ table. Just watch this. Smell.
3: Thank you, Bert.

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Delta 12 is

0: Safe Space, PTA Horseshoe Bridge 1. Can we have cameras on the IC3 female with a pink backpack wearing all black walking towards Platform 5? No ticket and no smart rider on request. Over.
1: Thanks for that. Camera's up.

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0: Can we have Canberra on Falcon 1? Speaking to someone with a dog.
1: Roger, cameras are up.

Big Bob South, Big Bob South, Jeff 136, over. 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
0: Yeah, it's Oscar 1. Got a service coming to you from Lock Street. Report around door 1 of a male, all in black, acting erratic and throwing up on the train.
1: Terminator, do you have the door number for this gentleman?
0: Door 1.
1: Receive.

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0: Can I have cameras on the IC3 mail on the concourse going towards platform 5? Black jumper, green short, loading a short, over on request.
1: Roger that, on the concourse underground, cameras up.

Midland South, Midland South, Rev 117 over. There is an IC3 male coming down to the stairs with no tickets shown over.

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0: 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Tunnel 3, the fire escape alarm has sounded. 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
1: Underground, and the guy there was trying, who just opened the door, trying to find a toilet, possibly. 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
0: No worries.

0: base, Bayswater. Can we have cameras Eastern Concourse? It's just a welfare concern.
1: Stand by, Bayswater. 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

0: Hey, Dartford Bull Creek, Tango 31, over.
1: Sorry, you said Bull Creek?
0: Yeah, Bull Creek, Tango 31. We're at Mayland with a passenger who's just come from Bull Creek. She thinks she might have left her brown hat and ash-coloured jacket on the station. Any chance you guys can have a look?
1: Yeah, mate, was that down on the platform? Because we got her like a brown beanie with fluffy bottom on it.
0: Bull Creek, yeah, roger that. That's belonging to our complainant. Are you able to twist that for us?
1: Yeah, mate, we'll do that.
0: No worries, we'll get details and we'll send them through.

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0: Unilab staff, Unilab staff, this is Jug 110. Can you please come again with the IMS number? 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
0: Pennington staff, Pennington staff, this is Rep 205, over.
2: 205, Pennington.
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0: Base, Base, this is Coburn, South at Beckenham.
1: Coburn, stuff, dude.
0: Yeah, Base, could you please get cameras on us in the main entrance in the garden bed? I'm just going to tip out this alcohol waiver.
1: Yeah, roger, cameras are up.
2: Base, Cannington, could we please get cameras up on platform 2, next down service door 4, thank you.
1: Roger, stand by.
0: Base, Coburn Staff, Beckenham, you can clear cameras. Out you, Oscar 1. Oscar 1, Coburn Staff.
1: Beckenham clear, Cannington, cameras are up.

0: Saskatchewan, Saskatchewan, Tyburn South.
1: Coburn, Oscar
0: 1. Yeah, Oscar 1, Coburn. Start with a male consuming alcohol with a complaint from the train driver. He'll be receiving an infringement in the mail and handed over his alcohol freely for us to tip away.
1: Roger, thank you. Good work.
0: Delta 6, clear, cameras in the foyer, starting over.
2: Delta 6, Roger, stand by at Sterling.

0: then you can clear the Cannington stop or the train towards the Beckenham or Conley.
1: Roger that, clear Cannington. Right, sir.

0: transit officers at airport. This is PTA Airport, over.
1: PTA Airport transit officers receiving, over.
0: I have a gentleman up at the office here that would like to speak to you guys. If you would like to pop up, please.
2: Ray Sterling, clear.
3: Clear Sterling, Ray Sterling.
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2: Sterling receiving.
1: Yeah, mate, one of my colleagues reviewed footage. That female got off the bus with that Stein. Over.
2: Roger.
0: Stadium, Burswood. Perth Stadium, Burswood.
2: Burswood, go ahead.
0: Stadium, Burswood, next up from us, allegedly kids smoking on the train.
2: We'll have a look.

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1: Perth roaming, standby, Horseshoe 1. Horseshoe 1, cameras are above.

0: base, Delta 3.
1: Delta 3, go ahead.
0: Base Delta 3, going code 01 on the Armadale line with Whiskey Tangos 1061 and 1425, fleet 386 and contactable.
1: Delta 3, roger, received, over.

0: Remember the Midland Fairgate 1IT 3 male swing naughty, get over.
1: Stand by Midland.
0: Best disregard, he just went down to the exit side, over.
1: Yeah, Roger, clean.

0: underground staff base.
1: Receiving, go ahead.
0: It's just an FYI, but the female that was yelling on the train before, she sprinted out of the station. She's just ran back in again on your platform. It's just an FYI that she's back, that's all.
1: Give us the description of the lady, please.
0: Olive skin, black tank top, black leggings. 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And she's running now.

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0: Up on the pass. She hasn't done anything yet. Every time she sees us, she starts yelling and running away. So.
1: Roger, thank you.
2: Okay,
1: June Lock,
2: cameras, platform 2.
1: June Lock, Roger, stand by. June Lab cameras are on.

0: takeoff, Oscar 1.
1: Right,
0: June
1: Love, clear.
0: Roger, June Love. Underground, underground. Ping pong here, she's coming back to you.
1: Yeah, she's coming back to you. I'm going to swap her. Put cameras on the path for us, please.
0: Yeah, Roger.

0: off to South Underground staff. She's just heading up towards Horseshoe area, over.
1: Yeah, receive. Go with description.
0: I see three female, brown tank top, black leggings. You'll probably see her running around any minute now, over.
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0: Charlie Grand, go ahead.
1: You know that when we spoke to her, well, we tried to talk to her, she just said to us that she doesn't want to go back to the jail, to prison. That's it. And then she flew away as well.
0: Roger, thank you.
1: This is assist to see where she ran out to Yagan Square and headed down towards the bus court. Basically, if you had any cameras, we can clear over.
0: The guys assist.

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1: Car of mine, stand by, platform 2. Car of mine, cameras are up.

0: traffic. Ghost Knowles. 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
1: Yeah, Ghost Knowles, you can go, so one, go ahead.
0: Get a review. I can see a bit of something might have happened up near the Dorothy Street traffic lights, but can't make anything really out, and it doesn't look like an offender came back your way.
1: So one, can you give us a camera number if I can double check and let the waypole know?
0: Yeah, roger, go with Gozels 901.
1: Can you confirm the time as well as, please?
0: Yeah, be on the bookmark at 2026.
1: Roger that, Oscar 1, I'll let it away from there.

0: cameras on our escalator.
1: Yeah, last call sign, what station?
0: Kennington, camera on escalator, please.
1: Stand by at Kennington. Cameras up, Kennington.

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1: Base watch receiving.
0: We are on next of service to Perth from Ellenbrook. We are on door 2. POI just saying he's not feeling well, requested ambulance.
1: Door 2, we'll see you there.

0: I think someone's trying to chase Bayswater.
1: Affirmative. Are you able to meet us on door number 2, platform 2? I've come with Dave from Allenbrook. Got a medical issue, over.
0: Yes, that's correct. We'll be there, platform 2, door 2.

Station, Bridge 2. Can I get cameras on? 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No ticket on request. Thanks.

0: ground. 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
0: That's a roger. She's wearing a black singlet. Sunny's on top of her head. White. You got her?

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Your job number is 7089, 7089, and ambulance will give you a

0: 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She just left property.
1: Roger that, clearing campus. Bye, sir.
0: Underground base. Go ahead, base, underground.
1: In your opinion, do we need to contact CityWatch for this female?
0: We are doing this right now. One of our transit officers calling City Center.

0: taken the POI to the Eastern Concourse.
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0: 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Can we have a camera on bus 10-5, bus number 907, and possible of PTA Bolo?
1: Roger, Agnostic, member.
2: Tango 20,
1: can you get cameras
2: Carlisle
1: platform 1, please?
2: At Carlisle, standby. It'll be around door 4, next incoming service.
1: Roger, door 4.
2: Tango 20, you can actually disregard, thank you.
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0: Your AVM terminal is working, over.
2: Wellard, we're clear, thank you, both.
0: Clear, Wellard, thanks, sir.
1: AVM in underground is operational, over.
0: Thank you.

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1: Space Kennington, you can clear.
2: Roger, clearing cameras at Kennington. Kennington, which hospital are they taking him to?
1: They're taking him to the Royal Perth Hospital.
2: RPH, Roger, thank you. Base down.
0: Any call sign available for a name check? Tango 20.

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0: Bay. This is Delta 14 at Whiteman Park. We've had the train driver alight from the train and open door number one. If I can get cameras, please.
1: Roger, Whiteman Park, stand by.

0: base receiving. 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
1: Base, Delta 14, you can clear 1 o'clock, thank you.
0: Roger, clear 1 o'clock, base out.
2: Underground. Receiving over. Falcon Heights, a clear now on the platform at the base of the middle escalators. Member of public has been seen all over the floor.
3: Tina, just in the gun.

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1: Go on, call you stop. 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
0: Roger. Juristaff, Bellinger staff, this is Whiteman Park. Are you making your way this end, over?

0: Mildura staff, Mildura staff, Delta 14. Are you on your way to Waitman Park? Over.
1: Yes, we are on our way to Waitman Park.
0: Receive, Mildura. Is it a security incident or you need our assistance when you get here? Over.
1: No, we should be fine for now.

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1: Roger that at Whiteman Park.

0: This is Ray 135. Can we have cameras on Fremantle Platform 1 over?
1: Fremantle Platform 1, standby. Fremantle, cameras are up.

Yeah, roger that. Camera's up. 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

0: coming back up to Horseshoe 2.
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0: We know.

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1: Oscar 1, Sivi Echo, Sivi.
0: Service, coming to you from up, just leaving West Leaderville. Door 6, male boarded with a dog. Apparently he was dealt with earlier today.
1: Yeah, roger.
0: Leave, he's dealt with it, Sivi.

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1: Yeah, roger.
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0: Yanchep. Yanchep, last one.
1: Yanchep receiving, go ahead.
0: Yeah, call from control. I've got some magic powder. Service on platform one. A few doors down from the driver's cab. Got some spew.
1: At Naranda, Sierra 14. A female is leaving Ellenbrook, so they'll be about 15, 20 miles.
2: Sierra 14, thank you.

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1: Go ahead.
0: Cancel is on. Number when you're ready.
1: Go ahead.
0: 495-651. 495-651.
1: Yeah, thank you.

0: 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Number is 495656. 495656.
1: Yeah, copy that. Op 1, message received.

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1: One Dunlop, go ahead.
0: Cantel has been picked up, November Juliet 106.
1: Roger, looking at them right now.
0: Roger, I'm not.

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1: 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Cameras up, Bayswater.

0: group staff, clear group staff, this is Grab 136, over.
1: Group staff, currently in McCarver.
0: McCarver staff, if you are free, are you able to meet us up service from Kennington? We have a ticketing issue. Over.
2: Yeah, copy that. We'll go over to platform number one. Do you have a door number for us, over?
0: Roger, it's door number five.
1: Staff at Naranda. Staff at Naranda, Sierra 14.
3: Sierra 14.
1: Naranda 14, you've got train riders or our group staff coming to give us. Do you want to take her into the car park? Is that easier for you?
3: We're just going to take her to the car park.
4: Hello. Delta 4, Delta 4. We'll meet you in the car park, over.
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1: Base, not Willard.
5: Yeah, from base, anyone calling for cameras?
3: This is Naranda. We escorting that female to the front.
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0: Days, PTO Platform 5. Can we have cameras over, please?
1: Stand by 5. Platform 5, what are we looking at there?
0: 21 females wearing black went downstairs to underpass. Two transit officers are walking out there, over.
1: Roger.
2: She's going out for shooting, by the way.
1: Roger that.
2: Female that's been around all night.

0: Murdoch base, are we good to clear?
1: Dave Murdoch, you can clear.
2: Warship Bridge 2 again, same individual just going down the stairs again. If you want to follow on cameras, over.
0: Roger that.

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0: 21, I'm coming into Oak Street, 5.1, door 7, can we get captain, please?
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0: straight clear cameras. 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
0: What's your location?
1: Currently at Vic Park, need us to head to Carla.
0: Yeah, Roger, start heading there. 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
1: Yeah, it wouldn't hurt.

0: 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Could you please make your way to Horseshoe Bridge 1 for assistance? Over.
1: Yes, CSA Perf received and on my way.

0: 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Econ 2, over.
1: Go ahead, Econ 2.
0: Cameras on. I see one female going down the escalators to platform 7 wearing pink jacket.
1: Cameras up. Check it.
0: No ticket zone, over.

0: base dub 14.
1: Receiving Delta 14.
0: Dub 14. Just wondering whether or not you could tell me the rough time that our fender here was searched at Naranda. Over.
1: Stand by.

0: Delta near Claysbrook. Any Delta near Claysbrook, Oscar 1.
1: Delta 4 receiving.
0: Roger, can you head the top of East Parade over the Armidale train line? Liaise with Waypole there. We have a person sitting on the eyebrow.
1: Roger.

0: ATO Horseshoe Bridge 1. Can I have cameras on the IC3 female going down the stairs to the underpass wearing leopard bib pants? Refuses to show a ticket. It's just in the police moving her on from the city. Over.
1: No, roger that. Cameras are up. Looks like she's heading towards the underground.

0: Yeah, Delta 14 from base. Leaving. 2305.
1: Appreciated, base. 40 now.

Metro Control, 6121, over. You're on the long channel.

0: parameters. We set cameras up outside the main concourse near the main entry. Over.
1: Stand by, Alvaro.
0: Yeah, space, Armadale. Just eyes on the IC3 with the black chap and the black hat. Over.
1: Roger, cameras up, Armadale.

0: Bay Summit 8, clear those cameras, over.
1: Roger, clear, thank you.
2: This is Perth assisting the 4-4, I'm not sure if you still have cameras. T-Miles cross the road, if you did, we can clear cameras out here, over.
1: Roger that, clear, and in front of Perth.

0: This is PD on the ground. Can I have cameras on the court for the welfare concern? Over.
1: Yeah, sorry, last call sign underground. You need to go again. Whereabouts?
0: This is PD underground. Just on the concourse near the escalator for a welfare concern.
1: Roger that. Camera's up on the concourse there.

0: 3, Oscar 1. Yeah, Roger, can I get you to head towards the Claysbrook, specifically the Claysbrook side of the Guganup Bridge over the Swan River there, where the power got cut, train got stuck midsection. Just attend that general area, making sure nobody tries to exit the train, etc.
1: Yeah, no worries. We'll head there now.

0: escalator coming down to the underground, the regular IC one female wearing all black coming down to the underground. Over.
1: Yeah, Roger. Yeah, camera's up.
0: She's holding a scissors in her hand, over.
1: Roger that.

0: On the ground, Oscar 1.
1: Oscar 1, Armadale City.
0: No, underground, Oscar 1.
2: Oscar 1, Tango 30, underground.
0: Yeah, that Jack Rabbit we've been chasing around all night in the black tights and black top. Just be mindful, she has a pair of scissors in her hand.
2: That one.
0: Roger, and she has been branded.

0: Delta 3 off the 1.
1: Receiving.
0: Yeah, female from Claysbrook is in waypole custody. Power's going back on. You guys can probably just

0: transit with the medical that's not on the phone in the underground base. Receiving. I'll just give you your job number. It's 7306. 7306. According to them, they should be there shortly. I'd say should be there. Any information that needs to be up there, just give SJ a call to me.
1: Thank you.

0: Square. Just be aware, City Watch was called. Unfortunately, they got no cameras in Rain Square, but they're going to look for the girl. Over.
1: Yeah, roger.
2: Bay's Horseshoe Bridge 2. Can I get cameras entrance from Wellington Street? I think it's the person you're looking for. Over.
3: Horseshoe 2, stand.

0: services. It should come down to the underground.
1: Yeah, last call sign, you're very low. Go in.
0: Base per the CIS issue coming down to the underground.
1: All right, negative. She's gone to where the cactus is, across the road there.
0: Stop.
1: Yeah, we're just updating City Watch. Not sure what you put down in front of her leggings.

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1: Roger that. Thank you.

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1: Yes.
0: Yeah, just for your info, police have that female in custody.

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1: Office Tango 20, can you please meet us at door 6 on the next up for some lost property?

0: 谢谢派，Perth，谢谢派，Perth，Perth。Have you got a guy, a cleaner, just for a quick cleanup in the holding cell, please?
1: I will give the cleaners a call now.
2: Underground staff, Alpha 1, SK on site.
1: Roger, thank you.

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1: Yeah, roger that.

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1: Go ahead.
0: Roger, when you get a chance, can you review West Leedy 303? Had a couple of kids climb on the back coupling and tag the side of that train.

0: Wellard, Wellard, Tango 34.
1: 74, Wellard receiving.
0: Yeah, we have a lost property item to hand off, if you can make some touch on.
1: 47. 47, lost property, copy that.

0: base, Tango, is anyone on the ground?
1: Base receiving.
0: Being clear on Murray Street, paramedics are conveying a male to after our standing.
1: Fiona Stanley, Roger, thank you.

0: space camera, the Midland frigate. Looks like something's going on happening over here, over.
1: Stand by, Midland.

0: Bay, Space South 1, cameras in front of Horseshoe. Transit is dealing with 1, Horseshoe 1.
1: Roger that, at Horseshoe 1. Cameras are up.

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1: Base Coburn, can we get cameras on the concourse, western side?
2: Stand by, Coburn.
1: Yeah, give us a call.
2: Deck Coburn, cameras are up. Who are we looking at?
1: Just following out east, RC 1 mile.
2: Roger, the cameras are up. I'm tracking.

0: Tango 54, go ahead.
1: Yeah, base, Tango 54, covers up, door 4 and down, I'll be checking your mail.
0: At Dunlop, door 4 on the down, roger.

0: transfer Tango 77.
1: Can we have a bag next, yeah, to three, please?

0: base, CHF pump, CHF Senegal. Can you have the camera on the escalator, Maritude going down. I see one on the wheelchair, been advised multiple times, still going up and down on the escalator with the wheelchair over.
1: Yeah, Roger.

0: Bianca, cameras Murray Street.
1: 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Yeah, Murray Street, cameras are up.

0: Dead carbine.
1: Any other transit staff near Currumbine? Any other transits near Currumbine? Oscar 1. Sierra 5, Sierra 5, Oscar 1. By chance, you at Currumbine?
0: Sierra 5, yeah.

0: underground staff. We have two coming Murray Street entrance.
1: Two coming. Two underground.
2: Sierra 5, Juno.
3: 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They're 3 on site, 1 in custody.
2: Sierra 5, Juno up.

0: Sierra 5, Sierra 5, Joondalup. We've got more information on this.
1: I'll give you a call now.

0: Blaze from Fremantle. 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Heavy set. I see one male bald.
1: 3-0, stand by. Base cameras are up.

0: Yeah, Roger, you're going to start heading towards Bassett Dean Station. Stop there and pick up 3G.
1: Say your last again, it was a bit scratchy.
0: Yeah, Roger, can you head to Bassett Dean Station? 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
1: Yeah, no worries, I know why.

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1: Roger that, turn camera. Thanks, Dad.

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1: Roger, that passenger might be arriving at Mandurah Station very shortly.
0: Negative, that train has already been cleared out. Mandurah staff have already contacted Lakeland staff. They've gone through the train and it wasn't on there, they didn't find it.
1: Roger, thanks for having a look.

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0: Delta 3, Delta 3, Osborne.
1: Delta 3,
0: Roger, I thought it'd give me an update. That there is no update. It's still hurry up and wait, unfortunately.

0: 3. Go ahead, Delta 3.
1: Officer 1, Delta 3, is there any chance that Delta 4 would be able to meet us at Bastardine for a handover? I think they start about 4:15.
0: Yeah, Roger, we'll get something sorted.

0: morning, back to Suicide Mandra for a radio check, over.
1: Yeah, Mandra, loud and clear.
0: Likewise, thanks, base Mandra, out.
1: Delta 2, Delta 4, but go ahead.
2: Yeah, base apologies, my mistake. Delta 4, going code 01 on the Midland line with Whiskey Tango's 9212-9211, fleet 949, and available on Delta 4 mobile. Receipt.
1: Delta 4, base receipt that. Have a good shift.
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0: Base, good morning. CSA Bayswater testing the Eastern Public Toilet Dress. Over.
1: I don't think we're testing any of the dresses or any ETs until after 7.
0: CSA Bayswater received. My apologies, I only thought it was the ETs in this. Over.
1: Have a good shift.
2: Thank you. Now to 40 now.

0: morning, Beth. BT Yanchep requesting for radio check over.
1: Yanchep, one clear.
0: Likewise, Beth. BT Yanchep out. Thank you.

0: Good morning, guys. PTA Mayland requesting for radio check, over.
1: Yeah, Mayland's loud and clear.
0: Likewise, base. PTA Mayland out.

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1: Auburn Grove, loud and clear.
0: Likewise, base. PGA, Auburn Grove out.

0: Delta 11 receiving at Heimigum.
1: We're just having a patrol around the front of the station, possibly near the roundabout. We're just in shrubland. This police have popped up for a

0: Ambrose, doing dress alarm in the disabled toilet, check, over.
1: Yeah, Roger, Warmbra. I believe that we're not doing any of the checks until after 7 a.m.
2: Warmbra out.

0: 7-Eleven.
1: Yeah, Delta 11, go ahead.
0: Delta 11, 05 at High Wycombe Station, Whiskey Tango's 9039 and 9261, Fleet 303 and Delta 11.
1: Yeah, sorry, Delta 11, can you please repeat the first radio number?
0: It's 9039.
1: Roger, base received. Have a good shift.
0: Thanks, base.

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0: 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June to the Pravio check.
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0: Likewise, Willow out.

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0: Delta 2, going code 05 on the Armadale station. We've got Whiskey Tangles. A 9272 and 9384. Fleet number 73 and contactable on Delta 2, Mobile, over.
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1: Roger, line and clear.
0: Thank you, and I'm doing the alarm charge at 4.5 to 4.7.
1: Yeah, I believe, according to my email, that we're not doing any checks until after 7 a.m.
0: Just try that, thank you.
1: Delta 3, go ahead.
2: Delta 15, we are going code 01 on the Mandra line. With Whiskey Tango's 9021-9271, fleet number 930, contactable on 15 mobile, over.
1: Delta 15, space received that. Have good shift.
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1: Airbase 76 going 01, Yanship line. We have Whiskey Tangos 9385 and 9239. Fleet 4946 is mobile. Over.
0: Delta 6, base to see that. Have a good shift.
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1: This is received, Underground, now.

0: Hello? Icon 1, BTS? Over.
1: Yeah, I was up to Kate on Icon 1, over.
0: Okay, I'll open the gate at Icon 1, over.

Attention to all customer service staff, this is a reminder. Please do not conduct any checks until after 7 a.m. as there's an update occurring. Thank you.

0: staff in the bike shelter at Watton Park. We're not testing the bike shelters until after 7 a.m. Please refer to the email that was sent out.
1: Delta 3, 0 3.

0: Endurance. Over.
1: Yeah, attention customer service staff in the network, please be advised all duresses, all ETs will not be conducted until after 7 a.m. I say again, duresses, ETs until after 7 a.m.
0: Roger, thank you.

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1: Yeah, it's only loud and clear.
0: Base likewise, only out.

all customer service staff across the network, please be advised we are not doing any ET checks or duress alarms until after 7 a.m. I say again, all ETs, all duress alarms until after 7 a.m. Faithful advised when they can commence.

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1: Redcliffe,
0: Bonnie Clear. CS Redcliffe out.

0: 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PTA Highway comes requesting for radio check, over.
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0: Thank you, BS Highway come checking viewers in public toilet, over.
1: Negative, Highway come after 7 p.m. I mean 7 a.m.

here. Attention all customer service staff, please be advised, due to upgrades, we are not doing any ET alarms or duress alarms until after 7 a.m. Base will advise once they can commence.

0: TA, red close first, going to check the duress alarm and the disable for it.
1: Negative, not until after 7 a.m. please.

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0: Ticketing you two on board. He's looking like he's going to give a card, thank you. This is Dad, Oscar 1.

0: service staff, please be advised we'll be doing ET checks certain lines at a time. If Mandra and the Yanchep line can please commence all the ET and direct alarms, I say again, Mandra and Yanchep line can please commence first.
1: Mandra checking the toilet here as well, Mama.
2: Roger, Mandra, say that to us.
1: Thanks, Mandra. Space, Decom 1, over.
2: Come on, go ahead.
1: The cameras on the 5 IC3 juveniles. They're currently on platform 5. They walk through Econ 1, no ticket shown. Over.
2: Hey, Roger, cameras are up.
3: Hey, space, this is Willard checking your duress alarm in the disabled toilet. Over.
2: Roger, Willard, that one's been received.
3: Space, Willard out.
4: PTA Wamba, direct alarm in the disabled toilet. Over.
2: Wamba, receive that duress.
4: We're out.
1: Base PTA EQ over.
2: Wamba, receive your toilet duress.
1: Base, PTA, EQ, over.
2: Yeah, EQ, go ahead.
1: Can I have cameras on an IT1 male going down the escalator to the platform? He's got a blue jacket and a cane or walking stick in his hand. No ticket shown, over.
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0: Whiskey, taking call, let's do this.
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2: Hey, 3-6-3, Sam, right?
1: Roger, I'm sorry.

0: This is Rocket Am about to just the duress alarm. Over.
1: Roger, Rockingham, receive that full address.
0: Thanks, Paige. Paige, this is Atmos, checking the alarm on the caller.
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0: Police, this is Yanchep, just testing the toilet dress alarm, over.
1: Yanchep, receive that dress.
0: Anything, Yanchep out.

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0: Yeah, the ETSD Leaderville is not connecting.
1: Roger, I'll report it.

0: Murdoch, Gearhead. Over.
1: Roger Murdoch, receive that torch address.
0: Thank you.
2: All staff on the Fremantle and Midland line, I say again, all staff on the Fremantle and Midland line, your ET checks and duress checks can now commence. 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
1: Lost Santa Fe, go again.
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0: place in Butler.
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0: ET on the platform 2 is also not working. 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
1: Roger, noted.

0: 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Claremont, go ahead. 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
0: 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Over.
1: Roger, noted.

0: 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This is from Adol. Can we do a urethral alarm check on the public toilets?
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1: Roger, I'll have a look at that one. Thanks for that. 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
3: You're received, thank you. 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
0: Roger, that about Ian.
2: Looking for Ian Blackburn, I'll send the email over.
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2: PSA Murdoch, TVM control, over.

0: Murdoch. Murdoch, TVM control over.
1: TVM, this is PTM Murdoch over.
0: I'm booking for Ian Blackburn, also in the email.
1: Booking for Ian Blackburn. Thank you. Murdoch out.

0: base. 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
1: Base water received the first one on the western side.
0: Stand by for the second.

0: headquarters. 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
1: Bayswater, nothing as of yet. Do you mind resetting it and just trying again?

0: Blackwater, that second dress in the West Clouds just come through.
1: Thanks, Rip.
2: Basic warning, CSA Bayswater testing the eastern public dress alarm. Again, over.

0: Yeah, ET at Glendalough is not working.
1: Roger, is that just on the platform?
0: Yeah, that's the Roger, yeah, on the platform at Glendalough. Yeah, Glendalough and Leaderville both are not working.
1: Yeah, Roger reported, thank you.

0: Yeah, Midland in lift 5, we'll report that one.
1: Yeah, roger, mate.
0: Yeah, attention all staff, airport line, Allenbrook line, and Perth.
2: Yep.
0: ET checks into restaurant can now commence. We'll say again, airport, Allenbrook, and Perth. ET checks can now commence.
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Right, please, that duress has been received. This is CD has been used in public toilet, over.

Attention again, all staff, Allenbrook Airport and Perth, please commence your ET and direct alarms. I say again, Allenbrook Airport and Perth, ET checks can now commence.

0: Bay Space, this is P.T. 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Over.
1: Roger, Aranda, receive that toilet drift.
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1: Save that culture.
0: Likewise, Balajura.

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0: Smith, it's 1154, do you rest check, over?
1: Hey, Roger, Wyton Park, I haven't received anything.
0: Yeah, Roger, thanks for that. Can you please report it, over?
1: Roger, which dress is it? Service staff at Wyton Park, I need the address. Is it the bus interchange, public or staff?
0: Base Wyton Park, public station, public toilet, Yerushalayim.
1: Thank you.

0: Yeah, attention all customer service staff. Armadale and the Thornley Cloven link to now commence the ET check and toilet director play again. 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
1: Ball Creek received.
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1: Cannington, go ahead.
0: Did you receive US alarm in the public toilet?
1: Negative, Cannington. I do believe we have ongoing issues with this one, but I'll report it.
0: Thanks, please. Cannington out.
1: Cannington base.
0: Base Cannington receiving.
1: Yeah, just want to confirm, sorry, was it the toilet, was it the public or the staff dress?
0: Base Cannington, it's a disabled public toilet.
1: Roger, thank you.
2: Base, bye for checking the dress in the public toilet.
1: Roger, bye, sir, that's been received.
2: Base, bye for out.

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1: On the out.
0: Amadeo, receive the first float drift in the Boston Exchange area.
1: Yeah, copy that, please. Send back for the segment.

0: got received the first stress. Just stand by. I just need to clear the alarm and I'll let you know you took the second one.
1: Hey, Roger, mate.
0: Yeah, Calm Scott, all good. Just have the second one.

0: Yeah.
1: Roger, Kelmscott received the second dress. And Armadale received a tort dress.
0: Yeah, I copy that base. Armadale out.
2: Base, PK Cannington.
1: Yes, Cannington, go ahead.
2: Base, ED at bike shelter is not working in Cannington.
1: Roger, I will report it.

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1: Receiving.
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0: Base, ED on platform 2 and 3 is not connecting, over.
1: Roger, I will report it.
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